0: Throwback. Anytime there's a throwback and I can feel like I'm 16 again, the volume is going up.
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0: Today's 97.5. More music and better variety. Here's one of those questions. Is it rude to recline your airplane seat? According to Travel Plus Leisure magazine, the vast majority of people say, yeah, it is. But it doesn't stop us from doing it. The survey found that 77% of airline passengers agreed that it's rude to fully recline, but 40% of those same passengers do it anyway. Most people say they politely ask before reclining. I do that. But the last time you were on a plane, did anybody give you a heads up before reclining into your lap? Another hotly contested form of airplane etiquette involves the armrests. So it's standard etiquette to give both armrests to the person in the middle seat. However, over 60% of passengers admit that they say too bad to the guy stuck in the middle and just hog the armrests. By the way, they didn't say it out loud. They said it in their mind and then took the armrest.
1: Intelligence for your life.
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1: Alrighty, let's find out what is the worst thing for our relationships. It is very simply a lack of sleep. This is according to a new study by UC Berkeley. It found that when we're underslept, we tend to prioritize ourselves over our partner. We also become grouchy jerks. We forget the little

things like saying thank you, we're also much more likely to lash out at our partners after a bad night's sleep. In fact, the Berkeley researchers found that the one factor that leads couples to engage in more unnecessary and harmful conflicts more frequently and more severely are sleepless nights. And unfortunately, when we're sleep deprived, we also have worse conflict resolution skills, and we're worse at reading our partner's emotions. So if you've been sleeping poorly, tread lightly with your spouse. And if you have a spouse who's been having trouble sleeping, you may want to avoid bringing up anything that could potentially spark a fight.

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1: 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Have you ever wondered why newspapers and news websites like CNN, The New York Times, and Sports Illustrated reveal the age of people mentioned in their articles, even if their age is totally irrelevant to the story? Well, first, it's to satisfy reader curiosity. And second, it's a long-standing journalistic habit designed to avoid confusion and even lawsuits. After all, plenty of people have similar names, and adding the age of the person involved might just prevent a quote or a crime from being attributed to the wrong John Smith. So that's why they include the person's age.
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0: 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More music and better variety. Hey, check this out, sunbathers. To make sure you don't burn when you're out in the sun, you need to do more than wear sunscreen, apparently. Also, make sure your body lotion is unscented and skip the perfume and cologne, because the chemicals in scented products, they make our skin more sensitive to UV damage. They're called volatiles and solvents. Volatiles are the chemicals that make a liquid airborne. Without this, nobody could smell your favorite perfume unless their nose made direct contact with your skin. Solvents are what hold those volatile fragrance notes in your product so they don't separate in the bottle. But both of those things make skin more vulnerable to irritation in general. And when you add UV rays into the mix, you can come home with a serious skin reaction or burn, just so you know.
1: 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Intelligence for your life.
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0: 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More music and better variety. Okay, my intelligent friends, are you looking for an excuse to call an old friend? I'm going to give you four of them. First, you'll use fewer sick days. Yep, a Carnegie Mellon University study found that people with the busiest social lives, they showed more resistance to cold viruses than those with fewer friends. It's because hanging out with people we like changes our blood chemistry and boosts production of important disease-fighting cells called lymphocytes. Also, people who feel isolated or lonely are 45% more likely to suffer from a life-threatening illness. It's because loneliness actually changes the way we respond to stress. Psychologists say when lonely people get anxious, their bodies pump out a lot more cortisol, the stress hormone, than people who are more social. That stress overload triggers inflammation, which damages blood vessels. Here's another reason to start socializing more often. You'll sleep a whole lot better. Dr. John Cacioppo is a psychology professor at the University of Chicago that we have on the show all the time. Listen to him. He says, loneliness leads to disrupted sleep cycles and chronic fatigue. He says it's because we're wired to be social. It's in our DNA. Being alone, it produces a steady trickle of stress hormones that make us anxious and that keep us awake.
1: Intelligence for your life.
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I want you to join me at CMA's of Martinsburg on Foxcroft Avenue, Friday, September 18th from noon to 2 for Fuel the Fight. 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

Today's 97.5. More music and better variety. All right, let's talk more about longevity. Scientists are saying we need to add some VILPA to our daily routine. V-I-L-P-A is short for Vigorous Intermittent Lifestyle Physical Activity. In plain English, these are one-minute activity sessions that push you physically, like chasing after your dog, running up the stairs, stuff like that. Bursts, right? Research shows these short bursts of vigorous activity are as good for us as playing sports or going to the gym. That's a big statement. According to the scientists from the University of Sydney, VILPA slashes the risk of developing cancer, cardiovascular disease, and any other life-threatening illness. And doing a total of 3 to 4 minutes a day of VILPA can cut your risk of premature death in half. And the more one-minute sessions, the better. So what qualifies?

0: as this vigorous, intermittent lifestyle physical activity. Running for the bus, power walking through errands, that qualifies, playing tag with the kids also, climbing stairs, carrying heavy shopping bags, and doing intense housework. As long as your heart rate goes up for a minute or two, it's considered vigorous activity and will help you avoid disease and live significantly longer.
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More music and better variety. Here's one more awesome excuse to take a vacation. It can heal your heart. It can make your heart stronger. Researchers at Syracuse University asked study participants how many vacations they'd taken in the previous 12 months. The result? Turned out people who took the most vacations had the lowest risk for metabolic syndrome. That syndrome is a combination of symptoms linked to cardiovascular problems. I've talked about it before, metabolic syndrome. It's cardiovascular problems plus type 2 diabetes, including high blood pressure, high cholesterol, and belly fat. The researchers found that a person's odds of having this

0: this metabolic syndrome decreased by more than 25% for every vacation they took. The Syracuse University researchers believe that socializing, for sure, whether it's with your travel companions or people you meet on vacation, will reduce stress and boost your mood, which has been shown to improve overall health and longevity. That's pretty cool. So if you want a healthier heart and want to get rid of this or stay away from the metabolic syndrome, the researchers recommend making sure you use all of your vacation days.
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2: 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Hand them a beverage, even if it's just water. 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And then show your date a picture, your family or your friends. 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

0: 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More music and better variety. Welcome back to Intelligence for Your Life. And I'm going to tell you what you can learn about somebody's health and well-being just by watching them walk. Here are the facts. First of all, the way a person walks reveals whether or not they're a total stress case. Just watch the way their body drifts as they walk down a hallway or a sidewalk. According to a recent study in the journal Cognition, people who are under a lot of stress, they will veer slightly toward the left, while mellower people will drift toward the right. The reason? Researchers found that anxiety is mostly processed in the brain's right hemisphere, which controls the left side of our body. So, when that part of the brain lights up with stress, it makes us favor our left side. In fact, when researchers blindfolded people who claimed to be chronically anxious and stressed and told them to walk in a straight line, almost all of them deviated off course to the left. And then you can predict somebody's dementia risk by studying their walking style. This comes from a study from Albert Einstein School of Medicine involving 27,000 adults over the age of 60. Researchers found that one of the earliest symptoms of dementia is a condition called motoric cognitive risk syndrome, or MCR. And if you've ever watched an older person walk, you've likely seen MCR in action. It's characterized by an unusually slow pace and occasional confusion, like when grandma needs to stop every few minutes to look around, get her bearings, and remember where she's going. According to this study, those who show signs of MCR are twice as likely to develop dementia someday as compared to faster walkers who always move with a purpose.
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0: 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I'll teach you how to do it. 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

0: 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More music and better variety. All right, my intelligent friends, you want to change your life for the better? Just create some positive new keystone habits. These are tiny changes that start a positive domino effect that can radically transform your life. The concept comes from the book, The Power of Habit, by my favorite author, one of them at least, Charles Duhigg. It's all about how making one small change can set in motion other positive changes. For example, let's say you'd like to have more me time every day so you can exercise, get organized, do chores, or finish projects without disrupting your normal day-to-day activities. If you shifted your schedule and had an extra hour in the morning when you weren't distracted by family, work, social media, or the TV, it would trigger tons of positive changes. For example, you'd have time to go for a run and make a healthy brown bag lunch, which could help you get fit, lose weight, and save money. But Dr. Duhigg says the key to creating new long-term habits is to start small. His suggestion, don't start with step one, as in setting your alarm an hour earlier. That will feel overwhelming. Instead, start with step zero. In this example, that means setting your alarm 15 minutes earlier every few days. In a little over a week, you'll have your extra hour of morning me time without a jarring adjustment that will spur all kinds of positive changes in your life. And that is how to create keystone habits. Try it.
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0: 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More music and better variety. All right, my friends, if you're going for an ocean swim or you have a family member who's headed there, it does sound harmless enough, of course, but we want to protect you. It turns out you can contract anything from an ear infection to a gastrointestinal issue, or even a deadly skin infection these days, especially, you have to pay attention to this, if you've got cuts or abrasions or you swallow water, because the ocean is teeming with bacteria. So now, you may have heard about the 12-year-old girl who contracted a flesh-eating bacteria from swimming in the ocean in Florida. She had a cut on her leg. That's how it got into her system. Luckily, she was able to recover, but one out of three people don't, and they die from it. So as you may know, our skin naturally contains millions of bacteria, which help our immune system fend off viruses, bacteria, and infections. It's called the skin microbiome. But researchers at UC Irvine found, listen to this, after just 10 minutes of swimming, our entire skin microbiome is completely replaced with ocean bacteria. And studies show after ocean swimming, human skin has levels of ocean bacteria that are 10 times higher than bacteria levels in the water. Why? Because ocean bacteria thrive on human skin. So experts recommend if you have a cut or a wound, you shouldn't go in the water at all. And after a swim, rinse off at a beachside shower and take a real shower when you get home.
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0: 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More music and better variety. Here we go with the spicy food update, and here is why you and I need to keep ordering spicy food, no matter how much it scorches our mouth, because spicier food is much healthier. Now, this is the latest study from Dr. Ashwin Mehta, a member of the American Board of Internal Medicine. Listen to this. He says, when we eat hot and spicy food, it causes mild inflammation from our tongue all the way down to our digestive tract. And while chronic inflammation can cause health problems, the temporary inflammation caused by spicy food is just enough to increase saliva and blood flow. And in turn, this makes the lining in our gut better able to absorb nutrients from food. So more healthy vitamins and nutrients reach your organs. Fire up the spicy food. Don't quit.
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1: All right, ladies, check this out. If you ever wanted to be an astronaut, you should know that you're better suited for it than men. A study from Cornell finding that women bounce back from the physical toll of space travel more easily than men. Men showed much more disruption in genetic activity than women in space, and men's genes took longer to return to normal when they got back to Earth. In fact, by every metric, men were more affected by space travel. The experts speculate that women's bodies are more resilient because they're able to withstand pregnancy and, quote, therefore, they can tolerate large changes in physiology. The experts say this discovery could change the crew selection for future space missions. And coming up, did you know that pimple patches are all the rage?

Want a dose of intelligence on all your devices 24/7? 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
1: I got to tell you, my daughter just showed up with one of these. Had no idea what was going on. It's a pimple patch. Pimple patches are all the rage. Pimple patches are medicated stickers. They're in vibrant colors, shaped like stars, hearts, or even Hello Kitty. Man, if they had had these when I was in junior high and high school, I might have gotten a date. Young people stick them on their pimples and go about their day. It's a great mindset shift. Instead of trying to hide a blemish, it becomes something to show off. And now kids at school trade them like Pokemon cards. They're the it accessory. But they're actually not a new idea, apparently, according to the book Painted Faces, A Colorful History of Cosmetics. In 17th century Europe, wealthy people would wear tiny silk patches in the shapes of stars, crescent moons, and diamonds on their faces. The trend originated in the French royal court, and the patches were used to cover up scars and skin damage from diseases like smallpox. But they became so popular that people would wear them to signify things like their relationship status, their astrological sign, their political views or religion. Just something to share with your teenager as you go to Target to pick up more pimple patches.
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0: Today's 97.5, more music and better variety. Okay, let's get seriously personal for a moment, and just to show that we're not afraid of anything, we're going to talk bathroom smells. Let's first thank Maria Brinker for liking our Facebook page. And Maria writes, "Hey, John, my house only has one bathroom, and I hate going in there after my husband, if you know what I mean. How can I, quote, clear the air?" Okay, Maria. Experts say you should probably get a Boston fern. Yep, ferns happen to be masters when it comes to clearing indoor air. And the Boston fern is the most effective air purifier of the bunch. And they're perfect for the bathroom because they thrive on humidity. Or you could get a product made especially for this purpose, like Tootaloo or Poo-Pourri, like potpourri. Dr. Pamela Dalton from the Monell Chemical Senses Center says, "Those products work because spraying them on the water or using drops creates an oil slick on the water, and they trap the odors underwater so they never become airborne." That's crazy. It's a science experiment. As far as room sprays, though, the odor molecules are already out there smelling up the place. So the best a room spray can do is mask the scent. But what usually ends up happening is that the flowery spray simply combines with the toilet odor, so it's better to use those drops. Thank you for the Facebook post.
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1: on? 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
2: Good morning from the MTA. Checking in on the MARC train system, Brunswick train 872 is leaving Harper's Ferry about 5:30, Brunswick 5:40, Point of Rocks 5:51. Expected arrival in Washington is around 7:10. Train 874.

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2: 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Get in the zone. 81 corridor looking fantastic. No major slowdowns as you make your way northbound through Winchester up towards the West Virginia state line. In fact, if you're making your way up towards the Hagerstown area, I'm not seeing anything that's going to slow you down right now. I-70 looks good from Hagerstown down into Frederick. Yeah, it looks like we've got a malfunctioning traffic signal on 40 there. West Patrick Street as we make way past Old Camp Road. Looks like they are flashing right now. 340 looks good from 15 all the way down into Harbors Ferry. No major slowdowns on 15 headed into Virginia. Charlestown Pike up to speed so far, but I suspect that's going to slow down in a little bit. Headed through Hillsboro and Mechanicsville, but that should be a little bit later. 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Carlos Ramirez with traffic.
3: 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Point of Rocks 5:51. Expected arrival in Washington is around 7:10. Train 874 is leaving Martinsburg at 5:25. Duffield's 5:43. Brunswick 6:08. Arriving in Washington at 7:35. And finally, train 878 is leaving at 6:25. For the MTA Transit Team, I'm Austin Todd with your MARC Rail Update.
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0: Today's 97.5, more music, better variety. Good morning. It is time for some clickbait in case you missed it. Clickbait brought to you by L.A. Roberts Jewelers, old world jewelers for a new age. Jennifer Lawrence joined Instagram the other day and she's like, if you're mean to each other, I'm gonna quit it. Really, she said that. She says, I'm giving it a shot. If anybody says anything negative, I will quit immediately. No questions asked. And if anyone thinks something mean, I'll know. I'll know and I'll quit. According to the bio on her page, she chose J-Law because Jennifer Lawrence had already been taken. Aaron Rodgers, a little salty. He appeared on the Not Just Football podcast the other day and went off on two of his former girlfriends, Shailene Woodley and Danica Patrick. To be fair, both of them have talked about him over the years. What may have tarnished both of those relationships is, in fact, in 2017, he met a woman named Brittany. Shortly after they met, Brittany moved to Europe and he spent the next 7 or 8 years emotionally unavailable because he regretted letting her go. And that woman is now his wife. He still has a message for both exes, and this is where it gets bad. He said, the height of their fame is when they were with me. They get clicks when they say my name because I'm a lightning rod. Stop talking about me. You're not relevant. Move on with your life. Also, too, you're lying about what actually happened, like I was actually a good partner. So he spoke his piece, I guess. Snoop Dogg has been announced as the host for this year's MTV VMAs. Snoop shared in a statement, MTV and VMAs have been part of my story since the beginning. The VMAs will happen on September 27th at 7:30 p.m. This one kind of blew my mind. Rick Springfield was on the Joe Rogan Experience podcast, and he claimed that he killed a Viet Cong fighter during the Vietnam War. See, in 1968, at age 19, he traveled to Vietnam with the Australian band MPD Limited to perform for the troops, and while staying at a Navy encampment, the base came under attack, prompting him to fire 5 or 6 mortars. Soldiers later told him that one of the rounds had struck an enemy fighter. Quite the revelation. And finally, Taylor Swift celebrating her CMA award nomination for her single, I Knew It, I Knew You. She took to Instagram to say, looks like I haven't yeed my last haw. Thank you, CMA. She also appeared to tease a possible appearance at the ceremony. See you there November 18th alongside the cowboy emoji. That's it for clickbait this time. There's another one next hour. Let's get a look at traffic.
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2: 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Get in the zone. 81 corridor looking good from the 37 bypass in Winchester headed into West Virginia and Martinsburg. No slowdowns. In fact, if you're heading up all the way up towards Hagerstown, you're up to speed as well. I-70 is quiet from Hagerstown down into Frederick. So far, if you're on 40, be careful. They do have a malfunctioning traffic signal there in the Frederick area right as you make your way past Old Camp Road. Southbound side of the Charlestown Pike, you're going to see some light volume as you leave Charlestown, headed down across the Virginia state line, on and off the brakes as you make your way down into Hillsboro. For the most part, 15 looks good headed into Maryland. Get big deals for a short time at the end of summer sale. 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
1: Good morning from the MTA. Checking in on the MARC train system. Brunswick trains 872 and 874 are off and running. Train 872 is delayed about 5 minutes, but train 874 is still on schedule. Train 878 is the last train out of Martinsburg at 625. Duffield 642, Harper's Ferry just before 7 o'clock. For the MTA Transit team, I'm Austin Todd with your MARC Rail update.
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0: 6:07 on Monday, September 14th. How you doing? Have yourself a good weekend. Mine was chock full and busy, I tell you that. I feel a whole lot better than I did on Friday, too. That's for sure. I was feeling like a cold was coming on. Well, it is a very busy week around here, I'll tell you that. We got all kinds of things. Putting for Panhandle Home Health happening on Thursday, Friday out at CMA's for their Fuel the Fight. And then, of course, on Sunday, Johnson & Johnson, Feel the Love, $30,000 giveaway. Saturday, we're also going to be out at CMA in their new location. I'm telling you, the whole week, chock full. Now, on the show today, Shenandoah Valley Apple Harvest tickets for you. Yes, plus everything you need. Clickbait, news, traffic, weather. Let's get into it, everybody. Come on. You know what we got to do. We got to rise and shine. Let's go.
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5: Virginia State Police say they are investigating a double fatal crash that occurred Thursday evening on I-81 northbound near exit 310, Frederick County. The preliminary investigation indicates a vehicle driven by Mario Saldivar Romero was attempting to get onto I-81 southbound at the on-ramp and failed to yield to traffic. That vehicle crossed two lanes and struck a tractor trailer that was heading southbound. The truck then went off the interstate through the median and struck a northbound truck that was carrying oxygen tanks. The collision ignited a fire which caused the oxygen tanks to explode. That explosion also damaged a Frederick County Sheriff's Department vehicle. The deputy whose car was damaged was not injured. However, both drivers of the tractor trailers died as a result of the crash. Staff for the West Virginia Public Service Commission recommended denial of an application to build the Mid-Atlantic Resiliency Link Project, a high-voltage electrical line that is often shortened to MARL. The denial recommendation was a conclusion in prepared direct testimony filed last week by PSC staff. Among the comments were that the applicant had not engaged in the necessary level of diligence regarding a project of the scale and erroneously stated that AEP customers would see no rate impact from the project and failed to notify an impacted landowner. The Mid-Atlantic Resiliency Link is a proposed 107.5-mile, 500-kilovolt high-voltage power line planned to

0: from Pennsylvania through parts of West Virginia, including Hampshire counties, down to Gore, Virginia. The Independent Fire Company hosted its annual 9/11 Remembrance Ceremony Friday. The event was planned to take place during the moments back in 2001 when each tower of the World Trade Center collapsed, killing thousands. Hear more coverage from Friday's Panhandle Live that's available on our Panhandle News Network Spotify. For the Panhandle News Network, I'm Marcia Kovalik.
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2: 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Get in the zone. So far, the 81 corridor is looking great from the 37 bypass here in Winchester all the way up through Martinsburg and Hagerstown. I'm not seeing any slowdowns whatsoever on the southbound end right now. 37 bypass looks good, and the westbound side of 7 looks great from Berryville out towards 81. Eastbound side looks great out towards the Purcellville area. And of course, you're going to see extra volume on the southbound side of the Charlestown Pike. You're going to see that volume start to build between Charlestown all the way down into Mechanicsville. Light volume continues towards Wheatland. 15 northbound looks good, headed into Luckett and no issues into Maryland. So far, traffic is up to speed as make way on I-70 anywhere between Frederick and up towards the Hagerstown area. Starting slow, heat can damage your battery. Get a free battery test at AutoZone and get back on the road. 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Carlos Ramirez with traffic.
3: Good morning from the MTA. Checking in on the MARC train system, Brunswick trains 872 and 874 are off and running. Train 872 is delayed about 5 minutes, but train 874 is still on schedule. Train 878 is the last train out of Martinsburg at 625, Duffield 642, Harper's Ferry just before 7 o'clock. For the MTA Transit team, I'm Austin Todd with your MARC Rail update.
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6: Here's your Panhandle News Network forecast. Today will be mostly sunny, breezy, and less humid with a high of 77. Tonight will be clear and cooler with a low of 50. Tomorrow is expected to be mostly sunny and nice with a high of 78. Tomorrow night will be clear to partly cloudy with a low of 55. Wednesday will bring mostly sunny skies and a high of 84. Thursday will be very warm and humid with intervals of clouds and sun and a chance of a thunderstorm in the afternoon. The high temperature on Thursday will reach 88. With the AccuWeather forecast, I'm meteorologist Joe Lundberg on today's 97.5.

0: today's 97.5 More Music, Better Variety. They're Shaboozy and Tipsy. It is 6:19. Happy Monday. Come on, you got to rise and shine. I want your good stuff because I always do. 888-7975-975. Why don't you
1: tell me something good?
0: Mine was, the whole weekend, there was just a lot going on. Friday, I got my windshield fixed, finally. I told you about the whole saga. I was parked on the street, and all of a sudden, I had to crack in my window.

0: windshield. That is now done. Yay. Got a new windshield on Friday. We opened Into the Woods at the Met. Saturday was In the Street Festival. I went down there for some of it, not all of it, because I was trying to rest so I don't get you cold. And a friend of mine was in town from New Orleans, so we had a nice brunch yesterday. So there was a lot going on. But it's definitely a good weekend. And you know, I want to hear whatever good you got. 888-7975-975. I saw this one and I was like, wow. Tell me something good. On Friday, six seniors made it to safety after two young brothers saved them. They rushed into a burning assisted living facility in California. Alex and his brother Narek, they're 20 and 15 respectively, initially tried to fight the flames with a hose before learning that residents were still trapped inside. Here's Alex describing going into the fire in that facility.
1: And I go inside in this big room and I see a bunch of old people on the floor with like catheters and just like it was just like blood, like some patients had blood on their legs, like we're just taking everyone out one by one.
0: Well, what he said is true, and while seven people suffered only minor injuries, the brothers' decision to go and run into this assisted living, and then they helped carry them out one by one, and their decision to run toward danger spared the residents a very much a worse outcome. So I'm glad that all six of them made it to safety, and you know, the guys credit their tight-knit community as part of their desire to help because they learned it from home, you know? What's your good news? 888-7975-975. You know I love it when you tell me something good. You can text it. You can call it. It's 622. Let's see how we're looking on the roads. I'm hoping it's good.
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3: Traffic sponsored by Staples, northbound side of 81, looking great. No issues from the 37 bypass through Clearbrook and up towards Martinsburg. You're up to speed as you continue into Hagerstown. No major issues on I-70 as you make your way between Hagerstown all the way down into Frederick. In fact, if you're headed through Frederick, 15 looks pretty good in both directions, headed towards Alt 40. Southbound side of the Charlestown Pike, you're going to be slow leaving Charlestown, headed into Virginia, on and off the brakes, all the way down into Wheatland. 15 northbound looks good towards Point of Rocks, and no issues on 7 from Purcellville out towards Winchester. 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Carlos Ramirez with traffic.
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today's 97.5 More Music, Better Variety, Bruno Mars and Risk It All. Before we get to news, I know you've probably seen that Apple has come out with their own foldable phone. It looks kind of like a tablet that folds in half, but at any rate, it's called the iPhone Duo. And there's already accusations that it, as a left-handed person, I'm like, ha, yes, it discriminates against left-handed people. I think discriminate's a funny word to use for it. But anyway, online reviewers claim it's awkward to hold and use for left-handers. And since I'm a left-hander, I'm probably going to jump into that one. However, it does cost $2,000. So it's not like I'm going to have the phone anyway. But has anybody tried it? Has anybody, you know, used it? Left-handers make up about 10% of the population. So this might be a major oversight in design, flaw, whatever. It does make the phone unusable

0: for some folks, and others are already downplaying the whole thing. Some left-handed people say they don't mind holding their phone in their right hand. And some say they're used to adapting to a right-handed world. That is the truth. Anyway, thought that was kind of funny to start off a Monday morning. They came out with this brand new phone and didn't think about the fact that people that are left-handed might not be able to use it. Well, we'll see what happens as it gets launched and starts to get bought up in the marketplace. It is 6:33. It's time for news.
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2: Good morning. With your news update, I'm Marcia Cavalla. Governor Wes Moore announced the fiscal 2027 application round for the state's NourishMD grant program will open September 22nd. It will provide nearly $3.7 million in grants to support the development, stabilization, and expansion of retail outlets that provide fresh food in Maryland's food deserts. The Maryland State Highway Administration will hold a second public informational workshop on pedestrian safety along Dual Highway this week. That workshop set to take place Tuesday from 5 to 7 at Eastern Elementary School in Hagerstown. Authorities are investigating a deadly mobile home fire in Franklin County. Police say a man was found dead inside a mobile home in the 1800 block of Black Gap Road that went up in flames Saturday morning. That man identified as 52-year-old Paul Robinson Jr. A 9/11 memorial service took place in Shanksville on Friday for the heroes aboard United Flight 93. The Independent Fire Company hosted its annual 9/11 remembrance ceremony Friday in Ranson, that between the moments back in 2001 when each tower of the World Trade Center collapsed, killing thousands. The keynote speaker for the event, Jefferson County resident John Cornelius, who served 20 years in the Army Airborne Infantry Division and who was deployed to combat six times. He signed up to serve after the terrorist attacks.
3: 25 years ago, I watched people like you go up while everyone else came down. It decided the rest of my life. It sent me to the infantry, and it ended with me on the controls of a helicopter going in to get somebody who was not going to get out without us. So thank you. Thank you for that morning, and thank you for every morning since.
2: President Trump says his proposed $5,000 dividend checks for American adults will be a thing if Republicans maintain control of Congress after the midterm elections. That plan drawing skepticism, it could cost more than $1.2 trillion and would require congressional approval. The Senate reconvenes today, and it remains to be seen if Senator Mitch McConnell will also be returning to Capitol Hill. He's been absent from the Senate since June, and the Federal Reserve is facing growing pressure to raise interest rates when it announces its decision Wednesday. For the Panhandle News Network, I'm Marcia Kovalik.
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4: 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Looking all right from Winchester all the way up into Martinsburg and Hagerstown. I don't see any slowdowns right now. I-70 looks good as you make way from Hagerstown down through Myersville. No slowdowns to report as you make your way through Frederick 15 North and southbound. Looking pretty good. No slowdowns as you make your way over towards West Patrick Street. 70 westbound looks good. Headed through Myersville and 15 looks great headed down into Virginia. Southbound side of the Charlestown Pike, you're going to see extra volume as you leave Charlestown, make your way down towards the Millsboro and Hillsboro area, rather. Eastbound side of 7 looks good from Winchester all the way out towards Berryville and Percival. No issues as you continue into Leesburg. 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

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Next hour, I'm going to have family four packs of tickets so you can go to the Shenandoah Valley Apple Harvest Festival coming up this weekend. 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

Today's 97.5 More Music, Better Variety, Ed Sheeran with Perfect. It is 6:50 now on your Monday morning. Next hour, we're going to do some fun and games because I want to put some tickets in your hand for the Shenandoah Valley Apple Harvest Festival coming up. Always fun with the fall festivals for sure. Let's get some clickbait, though. Somebody looks like there's some exciting news. Clickbait's brought to you by L.A. Roberts Jewelers, old world jewelers for a new age. Well, first, a few days ago, the Metropolitan Nashville Airport Authority voted unanimously to rename Nashville International Airport in honor of Dolly Parton. There used to be a policy in place which required a 2-year waiting period before a building could be named after someone who passed away. But this vote bypassed that step altogether. It is Dolly, after all. I think we can all agree she's worth it. So the airport officials say this is the first step, and now they plan on figuring out how Dolly

0: Dolly's legacy will be included. A final name has not yet been announced, although Dolly Parton International has been floated. We'll see. They're also debating whether the airport will also keep its BNA airport code. So, like, you know how Reagan National is DCA? They have that airport code. So, not sure how that's going to go. 78th annual Emmy Awards are tonight, 8 p.m. Eastern. Mariska Hargitay is your host. Noah Kahan's going to perform during the memoriam segment. And the show will also include a Buffy the Vampire Slayer 30th anniversary tribute and a 50th anniversary tribute to Charlie's Angels. Oh, yeah, there's also some football going on. Yeah, 57th season premiere of Monday Night Football sees the Kansas City Chiefs hosting the Denver Broncos. Patrick Mahomes back in action after being injured last season. And some happy news. That was a big surprise over the weekend. Lady Gaga is giving her nickname Mother Monster a whole new meaning because looks like she's officially a mom. Gaga and her fiance Michael Polanski welcomed their first child. The baby's name, gender, and date of birth, not at all revealed. We don't know. But what we did see was her walking in Northern California, her carrying a baby wrapped like in one of those slings. A source said that Gaga and Michael both beam when they talk about being parents. Michael seems lighter, happier. They both took time off work this summer to be with the baby. And that's why, you know, Lady Gaga hasn't been seen for several months. And her fans were like, I wonder what that's all about. Anyway, they've been engaged since March of 2024. She's 40. He'll be 43 a week from Saturday. So congrats to the happy couple and their expanding family. And that's it for Clickbait this time. There's another one next hour at 7:48.
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2: 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Northbound side of 81 looking great from the Winchester area all the way up through Martinsburg. I'm not seeing any delays on the southbound side either. 7 looking pretty good if you're making your way between Berryville now towards Percival. Then you're going to see some extra delays as you head towards the Charlestown Pike. Southbound side of the Charlestown Pike, you got light volume as you make your way across the West Virginia-Virginia state line. On and off the brakes headed down towards Hillsboro and Wheatland. Northbound 15 looking okay as you make your way into Maryland for the most part. Things are up to speed headed up towards Frederick. Why pay full price when you can customize and save? 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
3: Virginia State Police say they are investigating a double fatal crash that occurred Thursday evening on I-81 northbound near exit 310 in Frederick County. The preliminary investigation indicates a vehicle driven by Mario Saldivar Romero was attempting to get onto I-81 southbound at the on-ramp and failed to yield to traffic. That vehicle crossed two lanes and struck a tractor trailer that was heading southbound. The truck then went off the interstate through the median and struck a northbound truck that was carrying oxygen tanks. The collision ignited a fire which caused the oxygen tanks to explode. That explosion also damaged a Frederick County Sheriff's Department vehicle. The deputy whose car was damaged was not injured, however.

0: both drivers of the tractor trailers died as a result of the crash. Staff for the West Virginia Public Service Commission recommended denial of an application to build the Mid-Atlantic Resiliency Link Project, a high-voltage electrical line that is often shortened to MARL. The denial recommendation was a conclusion in prepared direct testimony filed last week by PSC staff. Among the comments were that the applicant had not engaged in the necessary level of diligence regarding a project of the scale and erroneously stated that AEP customers would see no rate impact from the project and failed to notify an impacted landowner. The Mid-Atlantic Resiliency Link is a proposed 107.5-mile, 500-kilovolt high-voltage power line planned to run from Pennsylvania through parts of West Virginia, including Hampshire counties, down to Gore, Virginia. The Independent Fire Company hosted its annual 9/11 remembrance ceremony Friday. The event was planned to take place during the moments back in 2001 when each tower of the World Trade Center collapsed, killing thousands. Hear more coverage from Friday's Panhandle Live that's available on our Panhandle News Network Spotify. For the Panhandle News Network, I'm Marcia Kovalik.
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2: This traffic report is sponsored by Audible. So far, 81 corridor looks just fine. No issues. From Winchester up through Martinsburg, you're up to speed as you continue into Hagerstown. I-70 has been quiet all morning long. No issues from Hagerstown down into Frederick. 15 north and southbound up to speed. If you're making your way on West Patrick Street, you will see that there is an intersection that's got malfunctioning traffic signals. It's going to be near Old Camp Road. Follow any direction in the area. Earlier crash cleared on 270 southbound, but you've got some delays headed down through Urbana. Southbound Charlestown Pike, you're slow. Headed across the West Virginia state line all the way down into Wheatland. 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Audible, stories that speak to you. 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Carlos Ramirez with traffic.
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5: Here's your Panhandle News Network forecast. Today will be mostly sunny, breezy, and less humid with a high of 77. Tonight will be clear and cooler with a low of 50. Tomorrow is expected to be mostly sunny and nice with a high of 78. Tomorrow night will be clear to partly cloudy with a low of 55. Wednesday will bring mostly sunny skies and a high of 84. Thursday will be very warm and humid with intervals of clouds and sun and a chance of a thunderstorm in the afternoon. The high temperature on Thursday will reach 88. The AccuWeather forecast, I'm meteorologist Joe Lundberg on today's 97.5.

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Your chance to get your hands on family 4-packs of tickets for the Shenandoah Valley Apple Harvest Festival coming up this weekend. 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

Today's 97.5 More Music, Better Variety, Hadaway, and What Is Love? 7:18 on your Monday morning. Come on, rise and shine. Come on, chop, chop, everybody. Yes, I've had a little coffee, and I got a chance to rest over the weekend. I think that was really super important, but let's talk about what we got at hand. Fun and games right now, Apple or not. So get on the phone with me right now, 888-7975-975. We are going to play some fun and games.

0: names. You get it right, you get yourself tickets to go to the 52nd annual Shenandoah Valley Apple Harvest Festival happening this weekend, Saturday and Sunday. Saturday and Sunday at Frederick County Fairgrounds in Clearbrook, Virginia. There's free inflatables for the kids, free pony rides. There's a petting zoo, the apple pie eating contest, and the judging and baking contest, and all of that. So get on the phone with me right now. We're going to play some fun and games.
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2: This report sponsored by Aleve. 81 corridor northbound looking phenomenal. No slowdown between the Winchester area, headed past the 37 bypass, continuing towards Clearbrook and even up into Martinsburg. I'm not saying anything that's going to slow you down. I'll tell you where things are a little crowded. For example, the Charlestown Pike. Leaving Charlestown, headed into Virginia. That's where you're going to see all those brake lights on and off the slowdowns, headed past Mechanicsville and Wheatland. Southbound side of 15 is slow, moving through Luckett and Stumptown. Northbound side looks great all the way up towards 340, and no major issues as you make your way through the Frederick area. Southbound side of 270 is crowded through Urbana. At some point, body pain can creep in and become your reality. But Aleve is here to keep you moving. One pill gives you up to 12 hours of body pain relief, so don't let pain hold you back. Try Aleve today, as directed. Carlos Ramirez with traffic.
0: It is 7:20 now. Good morning. Today's 97.5. Who do I have the pleasure of speaking with on this Monday morning?
3: Hi, I'm Kelly.
0: Good morning, Kelly. Glad to have you on the show. All right, we're going to play Apple or Not. Okay, so what I'm going to do is give you a type of apple, maybe, and you just have to tell me whether it's a real apple or a fake name of an apple, okay?
3: Okay.
0: I think we can do this. All right. So let's start with Honeycrisp. Honeycrisp, is that a real apple or not?
3: That is a real apple.
0: I like how you're starting. You're starting strong. Very, very good. Next, firecracker apple. Real apple or not?
3: I'm going to say that's a fake apple.
0: Yes, you are very good. You know what? You have no time for my games. You understand what's going on here. How about a Fuji?
3: That is a real apple.
0: It is a real apple. It's a good one, too. I'm a big fan of apples all over. How about the Pink Lady?
3: That's a real apple.
0: It is. How about the Autumn Glow?
3: I'm going to say that's a fake one.
0: Man, you're firing on all cylinders today. I love it, Kelly. All right, one more. The Cosmic Crisp. Is that a real apple?
3: Real.
0: What? I didn't even get it out of my mouth. I love it. You must be an Apple fan too. Is that right?
3: Yeah, I am.
0: Well, you are very good because you got them all right. Congratulations.
3: Thank you so much.
0: You are so welcome. That was fantastic. I was like, oh, she's not going to get that one. But yeah, Cosmic Crisp, I was like, is that real? I was even not sure. So very good on you, Kelly. You're going to go to the Shenandoah Valley's 52nd annual Shenandoah Valley Apple Harvest Festival happening in Clearbrook, Virginia this weekend. So congrats.
3: Oh my gosh. Thank you so much.
0: You're welcome. Hang on and I'll give you all the details. Okay.
3: Yes, perfect.
0: All right. I'm going to have them throughout the week, everybody. So be prepared for more Apple fun and games all week.
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0: There's Taylor on today's 97.5 More Music, Better Variety. You know, there are a lot of people who love fall. They love pumpkin spice, everything. You know, they put the pumpkins out in front of their house. They're already out there. People are ready to celebrate and that kind of thing. And if your ideal afterlife involves year-round fall with cool temperatures and changing leaves and football and Halloween and pumpkin spice, everything, this might be the thing for you. There's a company called Titan Casket, and they've created a pumpkin spice themed casket for your loved ones who want to always be with their pumpkin spice. They have an ad that's online that says pumpkin spice forever. PSL season doesn't have to end when you do. And they direct people to pumpkinspicecasket.com for more information. Who would have thought that somebody hadn't snatched that up already? Well, it's orange, and you know I do love me some orange. It's cool. It's kind of cool looking, honestly. Anyway, I mean, orange is a fantastic color. The caskets cost just shy of $1,600. They've got the orangish color on the outside and a white interior. 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It's just orange. But you know what? 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I don't know if that's a good price or not, but if you've got a pumpkin spice lover in your life, let them know about this. 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It is time for news.
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2: Good morning. With your news update, I'm Marcia Cavalla. Governor Wes Moore announced the fiscal 2027 application round for the state's NourishMD grant program will open September 22nd. It will provide nearly $3.7 million in grants to support the development, stabilization, and expansion of retail outlets that provide fresh food in Maryland's food deserts. The Maryland State Highway Administration will hold a second public informational workshop on pedestrian safety along Dual Highway this week. That workshop set to take place Tuesday from 5 to 7 at Eastern Elementary School in Hagerstown. Authorities are investigating a deadly mobile home fire in Franklin County. Police say a man was found dead inside a mobile home in the 1800 block of Black Gap Road that went up in flames Saturday morning. That man identified as 52-year-old Paul Robinson Jr. A 9/11 memorial service took place in Shanksville on Friday for the heroes aboard

0: United Flight 93. The Independent Fire Company hosted its annual 9/11 remembrance ceremony Friday in Ranson, that between the moments back in 2001 when each tower of the World Trade Center collapsed, killing thousands. The keynote speaker for the event, Jefferson County resident John Cornelius, who served 20 years in the Army Airborne Infantry Division and who was deployed to combat six times. He signed up to serve after the terrorist attacks.
1: 25 years ago, I watched people like you go up while everyone else came down. It decided the rest of my life. It sent me to the infantry, and it ended with me on the controls of the helicopter going in to get somebody who was not going to get out without us. So thank you. Thank you for that morning, and thank you for every morning since.
0: President Trump says his proposed $5,000 dividend checks for American adults will be a thing if Republicans maintain control of Congress after the midterm elections. That plan drawing skepticism, it could cost more than $1.2 trillion and would require congressional approval. The Senate reconvenes today, and it remains to be seen if Senator Mitch McConnell will also be returning to Capitol Hill. He's been absent from the Senate since June, and the Federal Reserve is facing growing pressure to raise interest rates when it announces its decision Wednesday. For the Panhandle News Network, I'm Marcia Kovalik.
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3: 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No issues as you make your way through the Martinsburg area. You're up to speed on the northbound end headed through Martinsburg. And if you're coming southbound from the Hagerstown area, you're not going to see any delays all the way down into Virginia. Eastbound side of 7, you'll see some light volume on your approach towards Leesburg, mostly as you make your approach towards the Charlestown Pike. Southbound side of the Charlestown Pike, on and off the brakes, starting off near the West Virginia state line, takes you all the way down towards Wheatland. Eastbound side of 70, crowded as make way towards 15, and if you're on 15 headed through Frederick, you're basically up to speed. Southbound 270, you're slow headed through Urbana. Need a fast, easy oil change in just 15 minutes? Well, Jiffy does it. But there's more to a Jiffy Lube oil change than just oil, like a free fluid.
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We have a chock full week here at today's 97.5 WVRC Media. We are going to be out and about. So

0: golf and be with all the business community that comes out and plays putt-putt to all to benefit our friends at Panhandle Home Health, which is always a blast every year. But then we do that on Thursday. On Friday, I'm going to be at the CMA right here on Foxcroft Avenue, right around the corner, to help Fuel the Fight. It is Pediatric Cancer Awareness Month, and Fuel the Fight is going to help out something that's near and dear to our heart. That's right, WVU Medicine Golisano Children. So I'll be telling you about that on Friday when I'm out there from noon until 2. And then on Saturday, I'm telling you, chock full, all kinds of places. Saturday, join me at the CMA's Honda location, which is on Kelly Island Road right there. And it's the new location, faces you know, and a location that you're familiar with, but now Honda. So I will see you there on Saturday. And then on Sunday at Johnson & Johnson Heating, Air Conditioning, and Plumbing for the $30,000 Feel the Love giveaway. We've been talking about it for months. We're so excited. We're all going to be there. And so we want you to join us there as well. All right. Next hour, Funding on the 20 coming up. And right now, we got to get a little clickbait. Somebody's going to hang up their robe. Clickbait's brought to you by L.A. Roberts Jewelers, Old World Jewelers for a New Age. Well, recently, I think a new season of Secret Lives of Mormon Wives just came out. If you follow Taylor Frankie Paul on Instagram, you saw that she gave us a little update on her dating life. She explained that her redemption arc has just slowly just begun, and she's been staying inside single. She further noted that nobody will have intimate access to her again unless he's her person. She also posted a picture of a magazine cover she never got to share due to her abandoned Bachelorette press tour. She asked fans if they should release the tapes for them to see. She even teased even more by saying maybe Bachelorette round 2? I don't know. Who knows if that'll happen? But there you go. New couple alert, perhaps. Dakota Johnson, she does seem to like those rockers and musicians. Well, interesting. She and Machine Gun Kelly were sparking dating rumors after they were spotted together in New York City. They reportedly visited Taylor Swift's Tribeca apartment while the singer is out of town. This sighting comes weeks after Dakota split from singer Role Model. So you never know. That would be like her third, well, that'd be yet another musician if she's actually dating him. We don't know, but we'll have to keep an eye on that one. I'll do that for you. Finally, who's hanging up their robe? Judith Scheinlin, aka Judge Judy. She's retiring this fall. Sorta. She's stepping away from being in front of the camera when her final episode of Judy Justice airs on October 22nd. Quote saying, I have a lot of things, other things of interest. I don't want to do hair and makeup anymore, but I still want my message to get out there. She'll still be busy. She's developing an adult animated series called Judyverse based on the viral AI baby Judge Judy videos. And she's also producing her son Adam Levy's syndicated court show called Adam's Law, which premieres today. And CBS, they're going to celebrate the 30th anniversary of Judge Judy with a special next Tuesday, the 22nd, called Judge Judy Unfiltered Unforgettable. And by the way, I mean, I think she should retire. She turns 84 next month. Go ahead and relax a little bit, Judy. That's what I'm saying. And that's it for clickbait this time. There's another one next hour at 8:48.
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2: 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So far, the 81 corridor is not dealing with any issues as you make your way from the 37 bypass all the way up through Martinsburg. Southbound side looks just as good and no major issues to report along 11. Southbound side of the Charlestown Pike, you'll be dealing with some light volume as you make your way from the West Virginia state line all the way down through Wheatland. Southbound side of 15, you're slow from Luckett's all the way down through Stumptown. Eastbound side of 70, light volume approaching 15 and headed into Frederick. And so far, if you're making your way through Frederick, 15 looks good. My brother served. I wanted to help. 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
5: Virginia State Police say they are investigating a double fatal crash that occurred Thursday evening on I-81 northbound near exit 310 in Frederick County. The preliminary investigation indicates a vehicle driven by Mario Saldivar Romero was attempting to get onto I-81 southbound at the on-ramp and failed to yield to traffic. That vehicle crossed two lanes and struck a tractor trailer that was heading southbound. The truck then went off the interstate through the median and struck a northbound truck that was carrying oxygen tanks. The collision ignited a fire which caused the oxygen tanks to explode. That explosion also damaged a Frederick County Sheriff's Department vehicle. The deputy whose car was damaged was not injured. However, both drivers of the tractor trailers died as a result of the crash. Staff for the West Virginia Public Service Commission recommended denial of an application to build the Mid-Atlantic Resiliency Link Project, a high-voltage electrical line that is often shortened to MARL. The denial recommendation was a conclusion in prepared direct testimony filed last week by PSC staff. Among the comments were that the applicant had not engaged in the necessary level of diligence regarding a project of the scale and erroneously stated that AEP customers would see no rate impact from the project and failed to notify an impacted landowner. The Mid-Atlantic Resiliency Link is a proposed 107.5-mile, 500-kilovolt high-voltage power line planned to run from Pennsylvania through parts of West Virginia, including Hampshire counties, down to Gore, Virginia. The Independent Fire Company hosted its annual 9/11 remembrance ceremony Friday. The event was planned to take place during the moments back in 2001 when each tower of the World Trade Center collapsed.

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1: Today's 97.5 traffic.
2: It's a great way to start off the morning. Zero delays. Well, there's a few out there. Traffic sponsored by Mr. Reuter Plumbing. For the most part, 81 looking great. No slowdowns from Winchester all the way out through Martinsburg. You'll see some light volume on 7, especially on the westbound side from Greenwood Road over towards 81 as folks make their way onto 81. If you're headed southbound on the Charlestown Pike, you're going to see extra volume across the West Virginia state line down towards Wheatland and, of course, headed through Mechanicsville. Southbound side of 15, you're slow headed through Luckett's and down towards Stumptown. Light volume takes you into Leesburg, and 270 southbound is slow through Urbana. 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
4: Here's your Panhandle News Network forecast. Today will be mostly sunny, breezy, and less humid with a high of 77. Tonight will be clear and cooler with a low of 50. Tomorrow is expected to be mostly sunny and nice with a high of 78. Tomorrow night will be clear to partly cloudy with a low of 55. Wednesday will bring mostly sunny skies and a high of 84. Thursday will be very warm and humid with intervals of clouds and sun and a chance of a thunderstorm in the afternoon. The high temperature on Thursday will reach 88. With the AccuWeather forecast, I'm meteorologist Joe Lundberg on today's 97.5.
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Adele on today's 97.5. More music, better variety this afternoon at noon. We've got our throwback lunch lounge. Parker Stone loves going back to the 80s and 90s. You can make your requests with him. Here's Prince.

0: A's 97.5. More music, better variety. It's 8:19 on your Monday. Really going to be a lovely day. Really. Up to 78 degrees, sunny, breezy, not as warm. You can eat outside and you don't have allergies or whatever. Please do it. I think it's a gorgeous day we've got in store for us for sure. All right. You know what we normally do right around now?
1: Isn't it funny?
2: There's something funny here, boy.
3: I don't care who you are. That's funny right there.
0: It's time for the Funny on the 20. Comedian Dusty Slay talks about an interesting breathing technique. Out of your ears?
4: I fly a lot, and every time I fly, it feels like the pressure from the plane crushes my ear tubes. And then I have to hold my nose and blow, and it reinflates the tubes. I don't know if that's what happens, but that's what it feels like is happening. And I can't breathe out of my ears, right? I know that none of us can do that. That's not something weird with me. I know that none of us can do that. But what I'm saying is I think I'm close to being able to do it. I think I'm just four or five of these away from popping that tube. And then I'm just getting fresh air in through the ears. And that's something I want. That is something I want. I want to be hard to suffocate.
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6: 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That's great news. 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No major issues to report on 11, and of course I-70 looking good all the way down into Frederick. So far so good on the Charlestown Pike, except okay, you are going to see your on and off delays, standard delays from the West Virginia state line all the way down towards the Wheatland area. Now eastbound side of 7, some light volume as you make your way out of Winchester. Then you're going to see some extra volume as you make your way past Leesburg and over towards the Charlestown Pike. 15 southbound, quite crowded. Hey neighbors, now that summer is here, it's the perfect time to freshen up your home's air. 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Carlos Ramirez with traffic.
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5: Here's your Panhandle News Network forecast. Today will be mostly sunny, breezy, and less humid with a high of 77. Tonight will be clear and cooler with a low of 50. Tomorrow is expected to be mostly sunny and nice with a high of 78. Tomorrow night will be clear to partly cloudy with a low of 55. Wednesday will bring mostly sunny skies and a high of 84. Thursday will be very warm and humid with intervals of clouds and sun and a chance of a thunderstorm in the afternoon. The high temperature on Thursday will reach 88. With the AccuWeather forecast, I'm meteorologist Joe Lundberg on today's 97.5.

today's 97.5 More Music, Better Variety, Neon Trees, and Everybody Talks. Over this past weekend, I went to a festival, and for a quick minute, I thought to myself, oh, I could put Gigi, my cat, in my little cat backpack, and we can walk around. And then I thought to myself, yeah, she gets freaked out by people she doesn't know and all of that stuff. So then I see this morning, and I thought, kind of interesting. How do you feel when you see somebody with their dog at the grocery store when you're making your weekly grocery run? Well, that's more common than you think, but not everyone is happy about that. And a new survey suggests that while people love their pets, others don't love seeing them in public places. Well, public places like where you're going to eat. However, I will say if somebody's got like a service dog, that's something completely different. In fact, my friend Lori has a service dog. She uses a wheelchair and she's got this service dog that is with her and just sits at her feet under the table. It's not walking around or anything like that. But it's interesting to look at this poll. 2,000 people across the country, restaurants are the top spot where people do not want to see your pet. Nearly half of those surveyed, 48%, admit that they'd be irritated if they saw a dog while sitting down to dine out. Grocery stores come in a close second at 45%. People are like, I don't want to see your pet there. Doctor's offices and hospitals are next, with 38% saying they don't think those spaces are appropriate for pets. Now, age might be a factor in some of this. Older Americans tend to be less tolerant of pets in public spaces. Younger Americans are like a little bit more tolerant. And also, always got to bring up the generations. Baby boomers, twice as likely as Gen Zers to say they aren't okay with pets on planes. 32% versus 16%. So 32% of boomers are like, no. 16% of Gen Zers are like, nah, not so much. They're also almost three times as likely to be bothered by pets in arenas and stadiums compared to 33% versus 13%. So, yeah, restaurants, grocery stores, doctor's offices. I understand because we're in a totally different world now. And, you know, when I was growing up, there weren't emotional support animals. Now they are. And if there were, I didn't know about them. I didn't understand. But now you see them around. And that's that. But just people who just want to bring their dog someplace, that's where I'm like, you don't have to. The favorite dog breed for respondents is Golden Retriever at 21%. German Shepherds and Lab Retrievers tied for number two, followed by Chihuahuas and Siberian Huskies. There you go. What do you think about

0: about this? Are you a person that's like, absolutely no pets in places where I'm eating? I mean, yes, your dog's cute, but like where I'm eating and drinking, I don't want them begging and stuff like that. I'm okay, like I said, with service animals, but the rest, I'm a little weary. Like outside, if you're outside dining, I don't have a problem with that. You know what I mean? It's kind of inside where they're looking at you like, hey, you going to give me some of that taco? Anyway, let me know what you think. 888-7975-975. Do you take your dog everywhere you can? Has anyone complained? Where did it happen? Where do you think pets don't belong? Let me know.
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0: Today's 97.5 More Music, Better Variety. We're talking about where you should and shouldn't bring your pet. Frank is on the line. Good morning, Frank. How you doing today?
1: I'm doing good.
0: All right. So tell me what pet that you've got, and do you take them places?
1: I have a cockatoo, and I take him out on drives. We drive around. I've taken him to Walmart a couple of times. We have a backpack for him.
0: Okay, so you've got this bird in a backpack.
1: Yes.
0: All right, so where are some places that you're like, yeah, I don't think he should go there?
1: I definitely don't want to take him into a restaurant.
0: Yeah.
1: Because he has bad habits. When you're trying to eat your food, he'll try and take it away from you.
0: He's greedy. Is he? Yeah. I mean,
1: he yanked an entire cheeseburger away from me.
0: He did? He took a cheeseburger. Yeah, from... Sorry to laugh. I'm sure you were bitter at the moment, but still, like, this little bird is like, hey, man, I want that burger. And yeah, you've got it, and I'm taking it from you. Wow.
1: And he loves chicken nuggets.
0: Oh, does he? So, do you ever take him to, like, grocery stores and stuff like that?
1: I take him to Walmart when we go there sometimes. I have him in the cart, and we walk around. And, like, the little kids like to walk up and look at him, and he'll say hi to him.
0: Oh, okay. So he's a friendly guy. All right. Well, let me ask you a couple other places where do you think that your cockatoo should be there? Coffee shops.
1: Outdoor.
0: Okay. Hotels.
1: And if I can get a room that doesn't have too many people around me, because cockatoos are very loud.
0: Oh, okay. Public beaches.
1: Yeah.
0: Okay. That's interesting. Okay. Well, thank you very much for chiming in. This is kind of interesting. What's your cockatoo's name, by the way?
1: Barry.
0: Barry the cockatoo. I love it. Well, tell him we said hey. Tell him everybody today's 97.5 says, what's up, Barry? I'm sure he'll have something to say. You'll have to send me a video sometime. Well,
1: okay. Thank
0: you very much for chiming in on that, Frank. That's interesting. You have a cockatoo, and you take him sometimes to Walmart and sometimes a grocery shop. Okay.

All right. Yeah. All right. We're going to keep moving with the music. I've got another clickbait coming up, but I'd love to hear from you guys. 888-797-5975. Here's Zedd and Maren Morris in the middle.

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Zed, Maren Morris, and The Middle. About time to wrap up Rise and Shine. Look at that. It went by very, very quickly this morning. Coming up, Workday Kickoff, powered by Green Monster Firearms, and you can find them, go to see them, 1514 Winchester Avenue in Martinsburg. They've got accessories,

0: by L.A. Roberts Jewelers, Old World Jewelers for a New Age. First, tonight, the 78th Annual Emmy Awards, 8 p.m. Eastern on NBC. Mariska Hargitay is your host. Noah Kahan will perform during the In Memoriam segment. The show's also going to include a Buffy the Vampire Slayer 30th anniversary tribute and a 50th anniversary tribute to Charlie's Angels. Well, if that's not your flavor, Monday Night Football's back for the 57th season. It starts at 8:15 Eastern on ABC and ESPN. The Kansas City Chiefs host the Denver Broncos. You know, Travis Kelce's getting all kinds of questions about his marriage. You've got Watch What Happens Live on Bravo with Andrew Garfield and Jamie Bell for their new movie, Uprising. Ella Langley keeps on just keeping on. Her song, Choosing Texas, it keeps on rewriting the record books. It spent 21 weeks at number one on Billboard streaming songs chart. Now, the only song ahead of that is Mariah Carey's All I Want for Christmas Is You. Judge Judith Shineland, is retiring this fall, sorta. She's stepping away from being in front of the camera with her final episode, Judy Justice, airs on October 22nd. She says she's got a lot of other things she wants to do, and she doesn't feel like doing hair and makeup all the time. So she's going to be busy developing an adult animated series called Judyverse based on a viral AI baby Judge Judy video. And also she's producing her son Adam Levy's syndicated court show called Adam's Law. CBS is going to celebrate Judge Judy with the 30th anniversary special Tuesday, next Tuesday, the 22nd, called Judge Judy Unfiltered, Unforgettable. Christian Bale helped open a foster care village in Palmdale, California, which focuses on keeping siblings together. He said, quote, "It's our job to turn their heartbreak and their pain into love and hope and a sense of future." Alan Rickman did something kind of cool. And recently, Gary Oldman happened to be in an interview and shared what it was that Alan Rickman did. He used to invite kids from schools and hospitals to go to the Harry Potter set to give them tours and meet the cast. He knew how much it would mean to them, so he wanted to share it. And finally, a very emotional Celine Dion made her return to the stage. Dion, who is 56, began her 26-night residency at the Paris La Défense Arena on September 12th over the weekend, marking her first headlining show in 6 years. During the opening night, she delivered an emotional speech to the crowd, and here is some of that.
1: I made a promise to come back and to be back on stage. So here I am, singing for you and singing for me, singing life.
0: Well, her set include the hits My Heart Will Go On, All By Myself, and before the residency, she performed 2024's Paris Olympics opening ceremony, her first live show since revealing her stiff person syndrome diagnosis. That's it for Clickbait this time. There's more tomorrow.
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2: Here's your Panhandle News Network forecast. Today will be mostly sunny, breezy, and less humid with a high of 77. Tonight will be clear and cooler with a low of 50. Tomorrow is expected to be mostly sunny and nice with a high of 78. Tomorrow night will be clear to partly cloudy with a low of 55.

Wednesday will bring mostly sunny skies and a high of 84. Thursday will be very warm and humid with intervals of clouds and sun and a chance of a thunderstorm in the afternoon. The high temperature on Thursday will reach 88. With the AccuWeather forecast, I'm meteorologist Joe Lundberg on today's 97.5.

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1: Morgan County Starting Point having the Empty Bowls fundraiser. 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

0: Today's 97.5, more music and better variety. A good morning to you on this Monday. It's a good Monday for myself anyway, because my Giants beat the Cowboys last night. Woo-hoo-hoo-hoo! Oh, I'm going to let Danielle have it all today. Danielle's a big Cowboys fan, if you did not know. And me being a Giants fan, I am going to rub it in a little bit, because that was much needed. The Giants have not been great over the past 10 years, so... That was some fun for me. I stayed up past my bedtime last night and watched the Giants beat the Cowboys. Did your NFL team win yesterday? Or are they playing tonight? Or are you a Chiefs or a Broncos fan? Let me know over on the text line. 1-888-795-975. Here's Alex Warren.
1: They say the holy water's watered down, and this town's lost its faith. 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

0: Somber back to friends right here on today's 97.5. This Friday, we are going to be out in the community to mark Pediatric Cancer Awareness Month. We're teaming up with our friends at CMAs of Martinsburg to fuel the fight. Every year for the month of September, Carter Myers Automotive creates partnerships to offset financial strain for families, and they know that traveling to and from life-saving treatments can be pretty costly. So CMA teams up with local hospital foundations so the money raised stays within the community. 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We will be out there at CMA of Martinsburg on Foxcroft Avenue. We're going to be there live with all sorts of great tunes, fun, lots of cool gear as well. Might be able to win you a t-shirt too. So come on out to CMA of Martinsburg on Foxcroft Avenue this Friday, the 18th. We're going to be out there from noon until 2. Stop by during your lunch hour, see what they got going on, make a big difference, make a cause. You could be a big winner of a t-shirt as well. It's going to be a great, great event going on. Noon until 2, we will be there this Friday.
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1: Here's your Panhandle News Network forecast. This afternoon will bring mostly sunny skies with a breeze, making it feel not as warm as recent days with a high temperature of 78. Tonight, expect clear skies with cooler conditions as temperatures drop to a low of 49. Tomorrow will be mostly sunny and pleasant with a high of 78. Tomorrow night will be mostly clear to partly cloudy with a low of 52. Looking ahead to Wednesday, anticipate mostly sunny weather with temperatures reaching a high of 84. With the AccuWeather forecast, I'm meteorologist Joe Lundberg on today's 97.5.

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All sorts of fun to wake up in the four state. You've got Clickbait Every Hour brought to you by L.A. 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
1: 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It's Bruno Mars, Cindy Lauper, Chapel Roan to kick off the 11 o'clock hour here on this Monday. Keep it here. 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

0: Huntrix with Golden right here on today's 97.5. In less than a week's time, someone will be walking away with a new Lennox heating and cooling system plus all or sorts of other great perks this Sunday. It is Johnson & Johnson's Feel the Love Ultimate $30,000 giveaway. 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
1: Here's your Panhandle News Network forecast. This afternoon will bring mostly sunny skies with a breeze, making it feel not as warm as recent days with a high temperature of 78. Tonight, expect clear skies with cooler conditions as temperatures drop to a low of 49. Tomorrow will be mostly sunny and pleasant with a high of 78. Tomorrow night will be mostly clear to partly cloudy with a low of 52. Looking ahead to Wednesday, anticipate mostly sunny weather with temperatures reaching a high of 84. With the AccuWeather forecast, I'm meteorologist Joe Lundberg on today's 97.5.

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1: on? Hey, it's Rona. 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

Today's 97.5, more music and better variety. It's been a good start so far this season for the WVU Mountaineer football team. They're 2-0 on the season after dismantling UT Martin at home. They're going to be on a neutral site game in Charlotte. They take on the number 25 ranked University of Virginia Cavaliers. That's a game that's coming up Saturday night, 7:30. You can hear the game on our sister stations, your home for Mountaineer sports throughout our listening area, Cool 92.9, as well as the Panhandle News Network, WEPM and WCST, your local home for Mountaineer football coverage all season long. 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
1: Hagerstown Model Railroad Museum is having an open house at historic Antietam train station taking place this upcoming Saturday, September 19th from 11 until 3 at 17230 Shepherdstown Pike in Sharpsburg, Maryland. 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

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Keep it here. 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
2: Here's your Panhandle News Network forecast. This afternoon will bring mostly sunny skies with a breeze, making it feel not as warm as recent days with a high temperature of 78. Tonight, expect clear skies with cooler conditions as temperatures drop to a low of 49. Tomorrow will be mostly sunny and pleasant with a high of 78. Tomorrow night will be mostly clear to partly cloudy with a low of 52. Looking ahead to Wednesday, anticipate mostly sunny weather with temperatures reaching a high of 84. With the AccuWeather forecast, I'm meteorologist Joe Lundberg on today's 97.5.

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1: Morgan County Starting Points is having their Empty Bowls fundraiser taking place this Friday, September the 18th, from 5 until 7 that evening at 527 Washington Street in Berkeley Springs. 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

Today's 97.5, more music and better variety. Coming up in about 10 minutes, we are going to be spilling the tea in all things entertainment here on this Monday, including a pop star is now a mother. We're going to be talking about that. A triumphant return for this 90s star. We're going to be talking about that on the way as well. And plans moving forward for this name change for a landmark in Tennessee.

0: One thing you need to know about Parker is that he doesn't like drinking tea. But spilling it, on the other hand...
1: Hello?
2: I know your secret.
1: Secret? What are you saying about?
2: Gretchen told me that you like Aaron Samuel.
0: All right, Parker. Spill the tea.
3: Lady Gaga is Mama Gaga. Her and her fiancé Michael Polanski welcomed their first child together, according to multiple reports. Page Six first published the photo of the singer carrying a baby in a front sling while strolling in Northern California this weekend, with people confirming the news. The baby's name and gender have not been disclosed, and Gaga has not publicly commented on it. The couple began dating in 2019 and got

0: engaged in 2024, Gaga has openly expressed her desire for motherhood, telling Stephen Colbert last year, quote, "What I really want is to be a mom. That's my next starring role, I hope." Gaga's schedule is currently clear. No upcoming tour dates or acting projects have been announced for the singer and actress. What is underway is a grand return for Celine Dion. She delivered her first full concert since May of 2020 at Paris's Plenitude Arena on September 12th, marking a powerful comeback after years battling stiff person syndrome. Arriving nearly an hour late to thunderous chants, Dion opened with Jean-Jacques Goldman's On Ne Jette Pas, overcome with emotion and briefly letting the crowd carry the song for her. Dion said, quote, "I am standing here in this town I love. It was a promise that I made to come back, and we made it." The 26-show residency featured stunning visuals, couture fashion, a gospel choir on iconic songs from Dion, including My Heart Will Glow On and All By Myself, whose famous high note she landed flawlessly. "I am well," she announced to the crowd simply in French. More work is underway now to rename the Metropolitan Nashville Airport. Authorities work to have the Nashville International Airport named after the late Dolly Parton, though a final name has not been confirmed for the airport. Officials said that they will, quote, "work with appropriate parties to decide how Parton's name and legacy will be incorporated into the airport. A policy exception is required, and current rules prohibit renaming properties after individuals who have been dead fewer than 2 years, but that first process has been waived in a vote. A fan petition surpassing over 175,000 signatures helped drive momentum with Tennessee Governor Bill Lee stating, quote, "Dolly Parton's extraordinary life is forever woven into the fabric of our state." Mayor Freddie O'Connell added the renaming would serve as a love letter to Parton. The change would make it the first U.S. international commercial airport named after a woman. Parton, of course, passed away on August 25th at the age of 80. That's all your tea here on this Monday. We have more to come. 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
1: Here's your Panhandle News Network forecast. This afternoon, expect mostly sunny skies with a breeze and slightly cooler temperatures compared to recent days, reaching a high of 78. Tonight will be clear and notably cooler, making it the coolest night in months with a low of 50. Tomorrow will be mostly sunny and pleasant with a high of 77. Tomorrow night will be clear to partly cloudy with a low of 53. Wednesday will bring mostly sunny conditions and slightly warmer temperatures with a high of 84. With the AccuWeather forecast, I'm meteorologist Joe Lundberg on today's 97.5.

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Dating rumors have been flying around with actress Dakota Johnson and singer-songwriter Machine Gun Kelly. The two were spotted.

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1: Potomac Playmakers present the musical Come From Away. 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Come From Away tells the story of how an isolated small town played host to over 7,000 displaced airline passengers after the attacks on September the 11th. 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Keep it here. 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

Today's 97.5, more music and better variety. We're going to be having some fun going out this Saturday. It's our first of two fun weekend dates out with CMA's Martinsburg dealerships. They're going to be having something going on Saturday. They're going to be having a remote style setup. We'll be out there having a ton of fun and also introducing you to the new Honda location for CMA. They're going to have a new Honda location over on Kelly Island Road. You don't want to miss out on the big party we're going to have to bring that in, and that is this Saturday on Kelly Island Road. We're going to be having a party with CMA's Honda

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0: It's Justin Bieber with Daisies right here on today's 97.5. Now, last week, Apple introduced the foldable iPhone Duo that's going to be on sale beginning next month. And there's already accusations that it discriminates. And no, it's not against people who don't have $2,000 to blow on it, although, yeah, you can add that to the bunch. The phone won't actually hit stores until we get to October, but early reviews say it's a breeze to unfold and hold if you're right-handed. But for those who are left-handed, well, maybe it's a little more awkward and cumbersome. Apple described the closed Duo as a, quote, compact and comfortable to hold with essential controls moved to the side so they're easy to reach. But left-handers who want to hold the phone in their dominant hand said it was not easy for them. Now, it's possible that Apple could have a left-handed mode, but one commenter says it's more than software because with the location of the Touch ID button, the outer display, and the cameras, they'd have to manufacture a mirrored version for lefties to have the same experience. Now, left-handers make up 1 out of 10 people in the world's population, so this could be a major oversight. But others are already downplaying this. Some left-handed people say they don't mind holding their phone in their right hand, and some say that they are used to adapting to a world of right-handed people. For what it's worth, Apple's promos do show the Duo being used in some people's left hands, and it's hard to believe they would have completely forgotten to consider the different ways that people hold their phones.
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1: I'd love to hear it.
0: Just talk to us. Sometimes you hear about things after the decision's already made.
1: Yeah, I've heard that a lot around town.
0: Really?
1: 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And you know, we need to listen more and talk less. And we need to keep people informed.
0: That would go a long way.
1: Yep, I agree. 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
3: And slightly cooler temperatures compared to recent days, reaching a high of 78. Tonight will be clear and notably cooler, making it the coolest night in months with a low of 50. Tomorrow will be mostly sunny and pleasant with a high of 77. Tomorrow night will be clear to partly cloudy with a low of 53. Wednesday will bring mostly sunny conditions and slightly warmer temperatures with a high of 84. With the AccuWeather forecast, I'm meteorologist Joe Lundberg on today's 97.5.

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Here's Teddy Swims.

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Today's 97.5, more music and better variety. It's the end of an era for another staple of daytime television. Judge Judy is set to step away from the judge's pulpit, I think is what it's called. She's going to be retiring from on-camera work when her final episode of Judy Justice airs next month. Judge Judy said, quote, "I don't want to do hair and makeup anymore." She's 83, and, you know, I can't blame her. She's still going to be busy, though. She's going to be producing her son Adam Levy's syndicated court show, Adam's Law, which makes its premiere today, and also going to be a part of Judyverse, a part of the viral AI Baby Judge Judy video. She's going to have inspiration from that.

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1: 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I'm Parker Stone, a big thank you as always for spending your workday right here on Today's 97.5. We got Danielle coming up at the turn of the 3 o'clock hour. She's got Harry Styles, some Justin Timberlake, and Kelly Clarkson on the way to kick off the hour with you. Have a great rest of your Monday and keep it on Today's 97.5.
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5: Here's your Panhandle News Network forecast. This afternoon, expect mostly sunny skies with a breeze and slightly cooler temperatures compared to recent days, reaching a high of 78. Tonight will be clear and notably cooler, making it the coolest night in months with a low of 50. Tomorrow will be mostly sunny and pleasant with a high of 77. Tomorrow night will be clear to partly cloudy with a low of 53. Wednesday will bring mostly sunny conditions and slightly warmer temperatures with a high of 84. With the AccuWeather forecast, I'm meteorologist Joe Lundberg on today's 97.5.

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Well, football is officially back. My husband and son had it on like two TVs yesterday. Had a laptop up for their fantasy football team. Yeah, football all over the place in my house yesterday. Here's James Blunt.

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5: Staff of the West Virginia Public Service Commission recommended denial of an application to build the Mid-Atlantic Resiliency Link project, the high-voltage electrical line often shortened to MARL. The denial recommendation was a conclusion in prepared direct testimony by technical analyst Daniel Egnatoff, filed last week by the PSC staff, saying, quote, the applicant has not proven that it engaged in the necessary level of diligence regarding a project of this scale. Here's Metro News reporter Brad McElhaney.
6: Public Service Commission's website, as of this morning, is listing 8,216 submissions in protest of the project, letters or whatnot, in support, in comparison, 153.
5: Now, this process is not over yet. There's an evidentiary hearing scheduled for late in October.
6: Doesn't mean that the three commissioners on the Public Service Commission necessarily have to abide by this. They can make their own decision, weigh other facts and viewpoints, can fully approve this project, partially approve it, knock it down. Their decision is independent, but this most recent filing on behalf of Public Service Commission staff, I mean, to me, it really stood out.
5: You can read more in an article at WVMetroNews.com. The Berkeley County Commission is accepting offers from the public to purchase two county-owned properties. The minimum acceptable offer for a 4.25-acre parcel adjacent to 3095 Cannon Hill Road in the Hedgesville, West Virginia area is $8,100. The minimum acceptable offer for a 0.6-acre parcel at the corner of Landback Lane and Nestle Quarry Road from across the 1521 Nestle Quarry Road location is $1,650. Offers to purchase either parcel must be submitted by 4 p.m. on September 30th. Any interested parties may drop off or mail offers to 400 West Stevens Street, Suite 201 in Martinsburg, or email a completed property offer form to propertysales@berkeleywv.org. From the news desk, I'm Luke Wiggs.
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7: 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On 81 between Winchester, Martinsburg, and Hagerstown, there are no accidents. 70 westbound, traffic slows when you get to Downsville, Pike to 81. After that, you're going to be fine the rest of the ride to Hancock.

westbound. Traffic slows 270 over to 340. 15 leaving Leesburg. It's heavy, heavy into Luckett's, Point of Rocks, and Mountville Road. Route 9, traffic is going to be jammed up right around Hamilton Station Road. That is solid to the Berlin Turnpike, and then you're fine after that, Charlestown to Martinsburg. Route 7, traffic slows after you pass Route 9. There's a crash. That's at Percival Road, and then you're going to be fine, Berryville into Winchester. I'm Allie Oakley. That's a look at your traffic. Today.

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Danielle hanging out with you on your Monday till 7 o'clock. 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

0: Today's 97.5, more music and better variety. The TSA might actually be making progress in rolling back all the tight security rules that were implemented decades ago in the aftermath of 9/11. Last week, we heard about a pilot program that was approved for non-ticketed visitors being allowed to pass through the security at 13 U.S. airports to wait for their family and friends at the gate. Now they're talking about removing the restrictions on water bottles going through security. So you no longer have to chug your water after putting everything in the bins or throw a full bottle in the trash. The change could be happening soon, but like the other rule rollbacks, this won't affect all passengers, only the ones that have TSA pre-check. Now, critics might say that they're just trying to get everyone to sign up to pay for that, and they probably are, but airports are now being equipped with newer CT screening technology and automated detection capabilities that can distinguish water from other liquids and identify potential threats. For now, the TSA is not preparing to eliminate restrictions on all liquids. The carry-on liquids must be still 3.4 ounces or less, and it's still in effect.
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2: 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On 81 between Winchester, Martinsburg, and Hagerstown, there are no accidents. 70 westbound, traffic slows 270 over to 340. Then you're going to slow when you get to Downsville Pike to 81. Then you find Hancock. 15 Leesburg, traffic's heavy there as well as Luckett's. Heavy when you get to Mountville Road, Route 9. Lining up for the Berlin Turnpike, but your delays are going to start right around Hamilton Station Road. Traffic slows at Harper's Ferry Road, then you're fine into Charlestown and Martinsburg. Westbound Route 7, heavy at Route 9 to an accident that's at Percival Road, and that means a lot of bailout onto Route 7 through Hamilton and Percival itself. I'm Allie Oakley with traffic.
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1: Here's your Panhandle News Network forecast. Tonight will be clear and cooler, marking the coolest night in months with a low of 50. Tomorrow's expected to be mostly sunny and pleasant with low humidity reaching a high of 77. Tomorrow night will be clear to partly cloudy with a low of 53. Moving into Wednesday, it will be mostly sunny with a high of 84. Wednesday night is anticipated to be partly cloudy with a low of 60. With the AccuWeather forecast, I'm meteorologist Jason Caterina on today's 97.5.

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1: 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On 81, on that northbound side, it's pretty heavy getting up toward Hedgesville Road because of the construction. 70 westbound, traffic slows 355 over to 340, and then traffic is going to slow when you get to Sharpsburg, Pike 81, then you find Hancock 15. Leesburg, it's pretty heavy. Heavy into Luckett's. Heavy at Mountville Road, Route 9. Traffic is going to slow Hamilton Station Road. And that's going to take you up toward the Berlin Turnpike. And then you'll find Charlestown to Martinsburg, 70 westbound. It looks like traffic is going to be okay as you ride in toward Hancock. And on Route 7, traffic is still pretty heavy leaving Leesburg because we had an accident earlier after Hamilton Station Road. I'm Allie Oakley with traffic.
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The Mountaineers are 2-0. Can you believe it? And there's another game coming up on Saturday as the Mountaineers are away against Virginia. 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
2: 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Traffic is going to slow on your way toward Hedgesville Road. Westbound side of 70, traffic slows 355 to 340. Sharpsburg Pike to 81, then you're fine to Hancock. 15 leaving Leesburg, it's heavy to White's Ferry, heavy into Luckett's. Route 9, traffic is going to slow before you get to Hamilton Station Road, and that's going to take you past the Berlin Turnpike, heavy into Hillsboro. Then you're fine Charlestown to Martinsburg. Westbound Route 7, heavy out of Leesburg, and that's going to take you over toward the Berlin Turnpike. I'm Allie Oakley with traffic.
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0: You know what I'd like to see from the County Commission?
1: I'd love to hear it.
0: Just talk to us. Sometimes you hear about things after the decision's already made.
1: Yeah, I've heard that a lot around town.
0: Really?
1: 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And you know, we need to listen more and talk less. And we need to keep people informed.
0: That would go a long way.
1: Yep, I agree. Your voice will matter.
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5: Staff of the West Virginia Public Service Commission recommended denial of an application to build the Mid-Atlantic Resiliency Link project, the high-voltage electrical line often shortened to MARL. The denial recommendation was a conclusion in prepared direct testimony by technical analyst Daniel Egnatoff, filed last week by the PSC staff, saying, quote, the applicant has not proven that it engaged in the necessary level of diligence regarding a project of this scale. Here's Metro News reporter Brad McElhaney.
6: Public Service Commission's website, as of this morning, is listing 8,216 submissions in protest of the project, letters or whatnot, in support, in comparison, 153.
5: Now, this process is not over yet. There's an evidentiary hearing scheduled for late in October.
6: Doesn't mean that the three commissioners on the Public Service Commission necessarily have to abide by this. They can make their own decision, weigh other facts and viewpoints.

0: can fully approve this project, partially approve it, knock it down. Their decision is independent, but this most recent filing on behalf of Public Service Commission staff, I mean, to me, really stood out.
1: You can read more in an article at WVMetroNews.com. The Berkeley County Commission is accepting offers from the public to purchase two county-owned properties. The minimum acceptable offer for a 4.25-acre parcel adjacent to 3095 Cannon Hill Road in the Hedgesville, West Virginia area is $8,100. 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Offers to purchase either parcel must be submitted by 4 p.m. on September 30th. Any interested parties may drop off or mail offers to 400 West Stevens Street, Suite 201 in Martinsburg, or email a completed property offer form to propertysales@berkeleywv.org. From the news desk, I'm Luke Wiggs.
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3: 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Southbound side of 81, it looks like traffic is going to be okay as you leave Chambersburg and into Winchester. 70 westbound, traffic slows 355 over to 340, and then after Braddock Heights. Traffic slows after 40 to Sharpsburg Pike. Then you'll be fine into Hancock. 15 Leesburg, heavy into Luckett, Point of Rocks, and Mountville Road. Route 9 lining up at Hamilton Station Road that takes you to the Berlin Turnpike in Hillsboro, as well as Cider Mill Road. You're going to find some of that busier traffic, too. I don't see any problems as far as accidents go on Route 7, because that one that was near the Berlin Turnpike out of the way. But you still have some pretty big delays after Market Street, leaving Leesburg to get over toward the Berlin Turnpike. I'm Allie Oakley with traffic.

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0: Nearly 10,000 Las Vegas casino employees got a surprise bonus this week as their company celebrated its 50th anniversary by giving workers more than $70 million in stock. Station Casinos awarded full and part-time employees $1,000 worth of Red Rock Resort stock for every year they've worked for the company. Some longtime employees walked away with tens of thousands of dollars in stock, and seven workers who joined the company in the 70s received more than $45,000 each, including one employee who had been there since 77 and received $49,000 worth of stock. Station Casinos began with a single Las Vegas property in 1976 and now operates 15 across the Las Vegas Valley. Company leaders say the anniversary gift recognizes the employees who helped build the business over the past five decades and is an investment in the people who will carry it into the future.
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3: 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No accidents. The southbound side, a little bit delayed there at Hedgesville Road. 70 westbound traffic slows 355 over to 340. And then again, when you get to 40, the rest of the ride to Hancock, traffic's good. 15 leaving Leesburg. It's quite heavy, the White's Ferry. Heavy getting into Luckett's, heavy at Point of Rocks, Route 9. Traffic

0: is going to slow before you get to Hampton Road to the Berlin Turnpike before Hillsboro Road to Harpers Ferry Road. And then you're fine. Charlestown to Martinsburg, it's fine. Westbound side of 340, Harpers Ferry. Traffic's on the heavier side of things. And that crash that was on westbound Route 7 as you were going past the Berlin Turnpike moved out of the roadway. Still seeing delays before Route 9, though. I'm Allie Oakley with traffic.
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How you doing? 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I had a little turkey breast. I cooked it. We had stuffing, mashed potatoes, corn, like a mini Thanksgiving meal. 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
1: 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On 81, between Winchester, Martinsburg, and Hagerstown, there are no accidents. The southbound side, some brief delays near Hedgesville Road. 70 westbound, traffic slows 270 over to 340. Then you're going to slow when you get to Downsville Pike to 81. Then you're fine to Hancock, 15. Heavy out of Leesburg, off and on to Luckett. It's pretty heavy at Point of Rocks. Route 9, you're lining up for the Berlin Turnpike after Percival Road to Hillsboro. Heavy going toward Harper's Ferry Road. Then you're fine to Charlestown, Martinsburg. 340 westbound, traffic's heavy in Harper's Ferry. I'm Allie Oakley with traffic.
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2: 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Traffic's kind of slow. 70 westbound. Traffic slows 270 over 340. And then you're going to find some more delays when you get to Downsville Pike to 81. After that, to Hancock, it's good. 15 leaving Leesburg to White's Ferry Heavy. Heavy into Luckett's, Point of Rocks, and Mountville Road. Route 9 lining up for the Berlin Turnpike, off and on to Harper's Ferry Road. The rest of the ride to Charlestown and Martinsburg is good. Westbound side of 70, traffic slows before Harper's Ferry Road. And that's going to take you over toward the Berlin Turnpike. And that is all volume. That accident that was on Route 7 after the Berlin Turnpike has been moved out of the roadway. I'm Allie Oakley with traffic.
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1: Staff of the West Virginia Public Service Commission recommended denial of an application to build the Mid-Atlantic Resiliency Link project, a high-voltage electrical line often shortened to MARL. The denial recommendation was a conclusion in prepared direct testimony by technical analyst Daniel Egnatoff, filed last week by the PSC staff, saying, quote, the applicant has not proven that it engaged in the necessary level of diligence regarding a project of this scale. Here's Metro News reporter Brad McElhaney.
2: Public Service Commission's website, as of this morning, is listing 8,216 submissions in protest of the project, letters or whatnot, in support, in comparison, 153.
1: Now, this process is not over yet. There's an evidentiary hearing scheduled for late in October.
2: Doesn't mean that the three commissioners on the Public Service Commission necessarily have to abide by this. They can make their own decision, weigh other facts and viewpoints, can fully approve this project, partially approve it, knock it down. Their decision is independent. But this most recent filing on behalf of Public Service Commission staff, I mean, to me, really stood out.
1: You can read more in an article at WVMetroNews.com. The Berkeley County Commission is accepting offers from the public to purchase two county-owned properties. The minimum acceptable offer for a 4.25-acre parcel adjacent to 3095 Cannon Hill Road in the Hedgesville, West Virginia area is $8,100. The minimum acceptable offer for a 0.6-acre parcel at the corner of Landback Lane and Nestle Quarry Road from across the 1521 Nestle Quarry Road location is $1,650. Offers to purchase either parcel must be submitted by 4 p.m. on September 30th. Any interested parties may drop off or mail offers to 400 West Stevens Street, Suite 201 in Martinsburg, or email a completed property offer form to propertysales@berkeleywv.org. From the news desk, I'm Luke Wiggs.
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4: 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On 81 between Winchester, Martinsburg, and Hagerstown, there are no accidents. 70 westbound traffic looks good. Frederick, South Mountain, then when you get to 81, traffic slows. The rest of the ride to Hancock, it's good. Northbound side at 270. Traffic slows going past Montrose Road. Then you're going to slow when you get to 370. And that takes you up toward about Middlebrook Road. Then you're going to slow Clarksburg Road. And that takes you to an accident. That is before you get to the Monocacy. On 15 out of Leesburg, it's heavy into Luckett's Point of Rocks. Route 9 lining up for the Berlin Turnpike to Cider Mill Road. And then you're going to be fine. Charlestown to get into Martinsburg. I'm Allie Oakley with traffic.

Today's 97.5, more music and better variety. How do you feel when you see someone with a dog at the supermarket when you're making your weekly grocery run? It's more common than you think, but not everyone is happy about it. A new survey suggests that while people love their pets, others don't love seeing them in public places. According to a poll of 2,000 adults across the country, restaurants are the top spot where you shouldn't bring your pet. Nearly half of those surveyed admit they'd be irritated to see a dog while sitting down to dine.

0: out. Grocery stores came in close second. Doctor's office and hospitals are next. Age may be a factor, as older Americans tend to be less tolerant of pets in public spaces than younger Americans. So here's the top 10 places people think you shouldn't bring your pets to. We talked about restaurants being number one, followed by grocery stores and doctor's office and hospitals. Number four is coffee shops. Number five, workplace office spaces. Airplanes, number six. Arenas and stadiums, number seven. Public transit's number eight. Hotels, nine. And public beaches are 10.
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2: 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On 81, between Winchester, Martinsburg, and Hagerstown, there are no accidents. 70, it's fine. Frederick, when you get to 81, traffic is going to slow, and then you're good the rest of the ride to Hancock. 15, leaving Leesburg, it's heavy. Heavy into Luckett's, Point of Rocks. Route 9, you're still lining up for the Berlin Turnpike, really off and on to Cider Mill Road, and then you're fine into Charlestown and Martinsburg. While the westbound side of Route 7 traffic slows before you get to Hamilton Station Road to ride past the Berlin Turnpike. And then after that, you're going to be fine the rest of the ride into Winchester. I don't see any problems the length of 522. I'm Allie Oakley with traffic.
1: 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What's
3: going on? Hey, it's Rona. CMA's Honda of Martinsburg is now open, and we are celebrating. I'll be live on location this Saturday, September 19th, noon to 2. It's 48 Kelly Island Road. Come hungry and bring the fam. There'll be free food from local food trucks. The tunes are going to be pumping, and there's even going to be a kid zone. I'll see you there. And that's what's happening on today's 97.5.
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into Wednesday, it will be mostly sunny with a high of 84. Wednesday night is anticipated to be partly cloudy with a low of 60 with the AccuWeather forecast. I'm meteorologist Jason Caterina on today's 97.5. 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
1: 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On 81 between Winchester, Martinsburg, and Hagerstown, there are no accidents. 70, it's fine. Frederick, when you get to 81, traffic is going to slow, and then you're good the rest of the ride to Hancock. 15, leaving Leesburg, it's heavy. Heavy into Luckett's, Point of Rocks. Route 9, you're still lining up for the Berlin Turnpike, really off and on to Cider Mill Road, and then you're fine into Charlestown and Martinsburg. While the westbound side of Route 7 traffic slows before you get to Hamilton Station Road to ride past the Berlin Turnpike. And then after that, you're going to be fine the rest of the ride into Winchester. I don't see any problems the length of 522. I'm Allie Oakley with traffic.
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1: Potomac Playmakers presents the musical Come From Away, September 18th through the 20th, West Washington Street in Hagerstown. 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

0: Today's 97.5. More music and better variety. Let's talk cravings here on the John Tesh program. What's causing yours? Here are a few things you may not have thought about, according to registered dietitian Angie Ash. First, Facebook and Instagram. Yeah, it turns out watching delicious food videos or seeing drool-worthy photos will set off an urge to eat. Oxford University food scientists found after people have been exposed to delicious-looking food images, they have a harder time resisting fatty, high-calorie foods afterward. So dietitian Ash says, follow this rule, stay off social media when you're hungry. Another craving trigger is our commute. Dietitian Ash says, if you drive by a donut shop every day, you're going to be thinking about donuts for the rest of the day, even if you don't consciously notice it's on your route. A study from the University of Minnesota Medical School found having easy access to fast food makes people more likely to eat it. It's as simple as that, so you may want to drive a little out of your way so you're not triggered by a donut. And then, of course, TV ads trigger food cravings. That's obvious. You may think you're too smart to fall for that stuff, but according to a study, people who watched 3 or more hours of TV a day ate 500 extra snacks over the span of a year.
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0: 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Know the facts. Be in the know with Judith Shumate, candidate for Morgan County Commission. Here's Judith.
1: 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We've got potential data centers. We have drought that's been going on and overconsumption with new development. We got to address this. We got to make sure that we protect the Kekapin River and we protect the spring water that makes Berkeley Springs what it is.
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